0: Señoras y señores, hay un dicho que dice: si se van a portar mal, por favor, inviten. DJ D-Rock, mañana día de la independencia. What are your plans, man? ¿Vas a salir? ¿Te vas a quedar en casa como buen niño? What are you doing tomorrow?
1: No, right? You have to go out by law. You have to go turn up. Have fun.
0: Go turn up. And you know what? Tomorrow is Wednesday, Thursday. If you still got some sick hours, cash them in.
1: You gotta use it.
0: But you know, I gotta give props to those people. I think I know like four people. Cuatro personas, señores, señores, de las que pueden salir a tomar, a divertirse. Y el Thursday son los primeritos en la oficina como si nada. Dijeras tú, como que they were born meant to drink. Like, to give us the example, if they could do it, we could all do it. You know what? That's not true. Because, man, some people have, like, high tolerance to this. They're like, para mí no, esto no es nada. Anyways, día de la independencia mañana, ¿qué son los planes tuyos? We want to have you just check in really fast, Hector M Radio on Instagram. Tell us, what is going around town? What to do tomorrow? Because honestly, I don't know what to do tomorrow. So if you guys know where's the place to be, let me know. Me and DJ D-Rock might just pull up because, face it, we got no plans, man.
1: But por ahorita, shots.
0: I know, por ahorita, we're getting the party lit as we're celebrating pre-Día de la Independencia. Vámonos.

0: Estamos en la mezcla. We got our very own DJ D-Rock on the turntables. Oye, man, normally I don't really talk about, like, personal things here on the show. I don't know why, right? Pero, el próximo mes, DJ D-Rock, se va a casar mi hermana.
1: Hey, congrats.
0: Yeah, she's gonna get married. So, I'm excited about the wedding, pero I haven't really planned for it. You know how you, like, mentally prepare for it? Like, right now, all the preparations are going on. Like, ella ya sabe todo. 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Like the best man.
1: Oh, that's all good right there.
0: Yeah. So that's pretty cool. Now, this is the thing though, bro. It's not going to be here in the U.S.
1: Oh,
0: no, porque ella quería casarse allá en Sinaloa. Woo. Así es que en Mazatlán, Sinaloa, next month, it's going to be the wedding. And I was like, damn, in October. Okay, all right. ¿Cómo le hago, eh? Because I feel like I have to buy my ticket. Now, this is the thing, though, right? So hay un rumor que dicen que los martes you find the best flight deals. Is that true, man?
1: Probably, because that's the day people are probably just at home.
0: Yeah, so that's the case. I'm going to look at my flight tickets today, but I you know what? I wanted to open the mic because I know there's a lot of radio escuchas out there. You guys tell me, I need advice. When is it the best time to find or to buy my plane tickets? Because I was supposed to buy them months ago. Everybody in my family has their flights.
1: Oh, no.
0: Except me. So I need some help. I honestly need some help. So for those pros out there that they know how to do it, let me know. I need your help. Reach out on the gram, Hector M Radio. I'm going to appreciate you, okay? Continuamos, DJ D-Rock. Let's go, man. What's up next?
1: Hey, we got some Harley Quinn, Fuerza Regida, and then my only advice is don't take Spirit.
0: Challenge.

0: Señoras, señores, estamos en la mezcla on this Taco Tuesday. We got very own DJ D-Rock. DJ D-Rock, how are you feeling, man?
1: Hey, I'm feeling good on this Taco Tuesday.
0: I know, right? Oye, song request, you guys. Repórtense ahorita, we gotcha. Hector M. Radio on Instagram.

Ya se están reportando la gente DJ D-Rock en las redes sociales. They're like, I am ready to talk to the Magic Mirror. Last year we did this promotion. It was really cool, man. I had so much fun. So definitely going to get you into that Halloween spirit tomorrow. Do you want to talk to the Magic Mirror for your chance to win your way into the Disneyland Resort? Make sure to add me on Instagram para que estés listo para mañana.

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With your hot hits, 24-7. Yeah. Wake up with the Fuego Mix. Are you ready? Because we are. And it starts now. 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With your hot hits, 24-7. Yeah. Wake up with the Fuego Mix. Are you ready? 'Cause we are. And it starts now.

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With your hot hits, 24-7. And now, the Shaboy Show, on air, playing the hottest hits. Yeah.

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4: Dude, is that what the new update? 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
2: No, but don't worry about it, primo, and you don't got a man's. You don't have to worry but if they go into Sancho mode.
4: I could practice. Yeah. Yeah, you don't know what I got, fool. What the hell?
3: Es que la prima anda emocionada porque she just got a new iPhone and a new iPad.
1: Yeah.
2: Y los taxes del IRS.
4: You know, oh, my brakes will don't even, those things is popping.
2: Escuchamos a prima van a llegar hoy al estudio from like 10 blocks away. Se escuchaban los brakes.
4: It's so bad.
3: 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I call it Sancho Sancha mode. It's not really going to pop up like that on your phone. 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You know the Find My Friends app?
4: Yeah, I love that. My favorite.
3: And if you're sharing your location con tu pareja, tu novio, tu novia, tu esposa, whatever it is.
4: Yeah.
3: This is also important for parents. Si tienes el Find My Friends.
4: Look, for your kids.
3: For your kids to see donde andan.
4: Sure.
3: There's a new feature where you can now hide your location for 12 hours.
5: No.
3: And it does not notify the people that are following you.
4: Yeah, because usually if you have your location on, on Find My Friends or whatever, and you turn the location off, like Kim and I, we share each other's location. If I were to turn my location off, Kim, or turn my location off so Kim doesn't see where I am, she'll get a notification like, oh, Vane, stop sharing her location. And then she's going to be like, what, where's she at?
3: ¿Y tú sabes cuántos pleitos han empezado por esa razón, prima Vane?
4: Yeah,
3: hey, wait, why did you turn off your location? ¿Dónde andabas? ¿Qué pasó? My phone died.
4: So what's the Sancho update? Like
3: that is the Sancho update, Brianna. You can go into hide location mode, but it will not notify the people that follow you.
4: You already can do that. You just go in airplane mode. You just go in airplane mode, but obviously, like, when you're in airplane mode, you're not able to use your other apps. So let's say, like, you're on your way to a Sneaky Link and you have your maps on going to your Sneaky Link's house. If you do turn it on airplane mode, it's possible that it may not route you, you know, like, because you...
3: Prima Vane, that's way too much work, güey. Porque cuando lo pones en airplane mode, entonces no tienes acceso a tu cell phone data.
4: Yeah.
3: No puedes hacer llamadas, textear, listen to music, unless you got Wi-Fi.
4: Hey, but let me just say, when you go incognito, sometimes that's all you need. Just a little incognito mode. Ain't nobody bothering you. The Sancho, the Toxico, the Toxica, the kids. Ain't nobody bothering you. Just you and your phone. And hopefully Wi-Fi.
3: So that's it. So póngase trucha, familia, because now your kids, your husband, your wife can hide the location y no te va a notificar a ti if you follow them. Why would they create this? The only thing I'm thinking is, like, as a husband, sometimes I want to surprise my wife.
1: Yeah. Oh,
3: and she could see, like, what store I'm at or lo que sea y no quiero que sepa, you know what I'm saying?
4: Yeah. Or maybe just to, like...
1: She's Mosul's, maybe. I don't know.
4: Yeah, dude, that's me all day. I'm like, oh, what are my Sims doing? And I'll go on Find My Friends and then I'll look. I'm like, oh, okay, Kim's right here. My homegirl's there. My dad, what the heck? Yeah. At the donut shop again.
3: Chato! All right, man. Coming up next, Eddie El No Sabo tiene una queja sobre mí. And I think it's absolutely ridiculous, Eddie.
5: How?
4: ¿Cómo?
3: Y con todo respeto, I can only say this to Eddie because he literally is mi sobrino. La neta, it's giving HR malagradecido vibes.
5: Ass slider.
3: We'll dive into it next.
4: Oh.

0: ¿Alguna vez te ha tocado esto? 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
1: All of a sudden.
0: You try to help somebody out, tú siendo buena onda, and somehow at the end, you're the bad guy.
2: Yeah.
0: Like, wait, boo, wow. I literally just try to help you out, try to bless you, y ahora yo soy el malo.
2: Yeah.
0: Eddie tiene una queja de mí, Privane. You almost found out about it yesterday, but I told Eddie to wait to talk about it today.
1: Oh, okay, I think I know what it is.
0: ¿Quién yo creo ya sabe? Pero Eddie, ¿de qué te quieres quejar de mí, güey? What happened?
3: Mi tío Choboy me dio un traje bien abojorado, pero no me agüito.
1: Questioning my A. Bien, what? Aburrado. No, what
0: aburrado.
1: Is it?
3: Like a lot of holes.
1: Aburrado. I had the holes. Where were the holes in the
3: back? In the back.
1: Oh, in the booty.
3: In the booty area.
1: In the Luyu.
4: Es que la manera está hicieron on. El Chubby Boy es bien pedorro.
1: That's
4: what the jets are at.
0: Mira, vamos a dar un poquito de contexto. This is what went down. So, ahí viene la boda de mi sobrina, que es hermana de Eddie.
1: What,
0: like a month, I think.
1: Yeah.
0: Like 3 weeks. Y ahorita los trajes cuestan como de $400 to $600.
1: Sí, se pasan todo. Everything's expensive.
0: So I said, Eddie, don't trip. How old are you? Eddie, you're 32, right?
5: 32, yeah.
0: 32. Nice. I have a suit that I bought when I was 32, back in the day, antes de que llegara este dad bod, antes de que nacieran mis hijas. Guys, I brought it to the studio. Beautiful Hugo Boss.
1: A little faded.
0: Dark blue.
5: Yeah, I love it.
1: It was a little faded. A little vintage. I'm just saying. It looked a little vintage.
0: I think you were faded that day.
1: Not yeah, the probably, suit. Probably. faded.
0: Bien bonito el suit. He tried it on here in studio.
5: Yeah, nice.
0: Everybody loved it. Our listeners loved it.
1: Yeah,
0: te quedó al 100 todo.
5: Sí,
0: but then you notice that there's a tiny little holes in las nachas around the booty area.
5: Multiple holes.
0: Pero bien chiquititos.
1: Dude, okay, why?
2: Yeah, why?
1: Shaboy,
2: what's
1: like,
2: your excuse?
1: That crazy turbo boost that it's busting through the seams?
0: Because I get down on the dance floor, Prima. I was dropping it like it's hot.
1: Well, imagine if Eddie wears them, drops it like it's hot, and then sass.
0: I was like,
1: culebras.
0: Hasta abajo. Hasta abajo. Hasta abajo.
1: Not that low.
2: Oh, my.
4: Ya no se puede parar el Chavo hoy.
0: Gachos, güey, gachos.
1: Damn, that's crazy, Eddie.
0: Hey, I don't see why you can't just wear it anyway. None of us notice the holes. They're so tiny. Y ahorrate $500.
5: That's true. But my dad did notice it.
1: Oh, and that's the number one,
5: yeah,
1: right there.
5: Number one, yeah.
4: Why was your dad checking out your ass, fool?
5: No, he like grabbed them and he put them up in the sky. He's like, oh my gosh, look at all these holes.
0: Like checking if it's real or not. Like when you do with like $100 bill. Like, is it real? I don't know. Is it really Hugo Boss?
1: Some chafa? Yeah, Jorge knows.
5: Yeah, nobody was going to notice until my dad.
0: Is Hugo Jefe?
1: Dang.
0: So, are you going to wear it or not?
5: No.
0: And then Eddie, they came over complaining to me, que este que el otro, como me das algo agujereado.
1: Good.
0: Full of holes. And I'm like, bro, you didn't even tell. None of us could tell. I would just rock it and save the $500.
5: You think?
0: Yeah.
5: No?
2: That's crazy.
1: Dude, you know your dad's going to pay for it.
5: Yeah. No, he's not going to pay for it.
1: Oh, shit. Okay, yeah. He's like, oh, Eddie, this is an investment. Yeah.
0: Tio Jorge only pays for things for his favorite son, which is Eddie's younger brother, George.
5: George, yeah.
0: He already bought his.
1: And his only daughter.
0: Yes.
5: Yeah.
0: Y también está yendo a pagar la boda. So Eddie's on his own. Eddie, just rock it.
5: I might think about it, actually.
1: Or maybe, what if you could just get another pair of pants?
5: It's because it's not going to match the top.
4: Ya lo descontinuaron ese, güey. Hace como 80 años, fool.
1: Like, this is from the 80s.
4: Yeah. Esos son de los tiempos de los pachucos, fool.
0: Can't you fix it? Can't you sew it? Can you know about that stuff?
2: I don't think sew it, but you could put like a tela debajo.
5: Oh,
2: you would have to match the color, though.
0: ¡Tan, tan, Kim! ¡Un parche!
5: ¡Parche!
4: ¡Deja que alguien te parche!
5: No.
4: ¡Que la Kim te parche! ¡Ponte fuera, güey!
1: No.
0: ¡That's smart! ¡Un parche on the inside! Eddie, that's just dark blue and nobody will be able to tell because the hole's so tiny, guys. Like, la mera neta.
5: Many holes, though. That's the only thing.
0: Está bien, güey.
1: Why is there so many holes?
5: Right?
2: That's so weird.
0: The wedding's gonna be outdoors. Aire acondicionado. You're welcome. Coming up next, we got No Sabo Karaoke with Eddie. Algo especial por ser hoy el Día de la Independencia de México. No te lo pierdas aquí en el Showboy Show.

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And now,

0: Imagínate ir a Disneylandia con tu linda familia. We are giving out family packages every day, all this week, durante esta hora. All you gotta do is listen for the keyword of the day.
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0: ¡Feliz Día de la Independencia de México!
2: ¡Chao, chao!
0: Oye, saludo especial para ti. If you're like me and you pulled out all of your World Cup gear para andar hoy, sacaste la chamarra, la playera que habías comprado para el Mundial de la Selección de México para apoyar y ahorita la estás poniendo otra vez.
2: Yeah.
0: Bringing it from retirement, baby. Yeah. Primo Manny, what's going down?
2: All right, familia, tenemos a little bit of baby news. Maluma and his longtime girlfriend, Susana Gomez, have officially welcomed their second child together.
3: Maluma, baby.
2: Yes, a baby boy. The couple shared the news on Instagram with a beautiful black and white family photo, and they revealed their son's name. Are you ready for this?
3: Ojalá y no sea algo raro, güey. These celebrities a veces se pasan de lanza con los nombres. ¿Qué es árbol?
2: Orion Londoño Gómez.
3: Pero no sé, agüita. ¿Cómo?
2: O-R-I-O-N.
3: O'Reilly.
2: Yeah, Londoño.
4: Orion is actually, I believe, like, you know how we're in the Milky Way?
0: Yeah.
4: I believe Orion is that.
2: Is the Milky Way, the name of the Milky Way.
0: No. Es que
4: like
0: cuando miras,
4: cuando
0: miras al cielo y ves las diferentes figuras que hacen las estrellas, Orion is one of them.
2: Oh, right. Well, yeah. That's also now the name of Maluma's second child. Born on September 14th, he now joins his big sister Paris. And Maluma also has talked about recently how, like, he loves the fatherhood vibe, like, this new era that he's entered in, that it's changed him as a man.
0: Yes.
2: So, felicidades to him and his girlfriend. He went from Papi Juancho to Papi de Dos. Papi Juancho.
0: From Papi de Juancho to Papi de Paris y Orion.
2: Yeah, there you go. Well, we love to see it in otro chisme. Chao, chao. Peso Pluma pulled up to New York Fashion Week looking all spiffy y le preguntaron cómo está de su corazón y si está enamorado. Check out how he responded.
5: ¿Mi corazón?
6: Sí.
5: Uf, súper, súper bien.
6: ¿Sí?
5: Enorme. Gracias a Dios. Enamorado de la vida.
6: All
0: right, so that's the politically correct way to just say, I'm not going to tell you my business right now.
2: Yeah, yeah, yeah.
0: Pero lo interesante es de que también este fin de semana le preguntaron a Kenya Os separately.
2: Yeah. Right, because she also pulled up to New York Fashion Week.
0: Hey, ¿cómo andas del corazón? Oh, she also says, estoy enamorada, enamorada de la vida.
4: What?
0: Are they... I don't know. It's giving, it's smelling like they're getting back together, y'all.
2: I don't think so, because she went on TikTok and she was posting a lot of stuff about like indirectas, hella directas, about like him being infiel and other women.
4: Ojo de loca, nunca se equivoca.
2: Eso, hoja de loca, nunca se equivoca.
3: Ojo,
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3: Estamos pensando en las hojas de anoche, de la pura buena.
2: Thinking about something else, let me not even say.
4: No, I absolutely not.
2: I don't think they're back together. I don't think they're getting back together. I think they're separated. Like they're
0: for
2: still
0: real.
2: Separated. And they're just living their best life. She's being single girl era, and he's over here. Let's not even say he's Peso Pluma. He can get whatever he wants.
0: Yeah, either way, I think it's too soon to fall into something serious for either of them. Si realmente rompió.
2: Unless this is like promo and they're gonna come out with the full album.
0: I know, this whole time. I'm here for it. Lie to us. Anyways, coming up next, un segmento muy divertido.

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0: 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Ahí tienes tu shot de Tapatío Hot Sauce.
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0: Ok, listo, Eddie. 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
0: Y luego muerde el chile, güey.
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3: 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I'm timing it.
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0: El Tapatío Hot Sauce se lo está echando en esto de un shot inguiazo completamente. 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You just got the tip. 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Ahí está mordiendo el chile y ya se llevó la mitad del chile.
2: Oh my god.
0: He's turning red right now. Okay. 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
3: Go, Eddie.
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3: Nice, Eddie.
0: Está completamente babeando Eddie en este momento. 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Oh, se le cayó el bigote. What are you feeling,
1: Eddie? It burns better.
0: It bad.
2: Espérate que salga todo eso. Nice. It's gonna burn more.
3: Oh, his eyes. Don't touch your face.
0: Don't touch your face. You just had your hands on a big old chile.
1: It burns. Everything burns.
3: You need some milk.
1: I know.
0: Ay, venga, de ahí. ¿Cuántos frijoles?
3: 5 seconds. 5.6 seconds.
0: No, todo eso nomás para 5.6 seconds.
3: Yeah, what about you, Shaboy?
0: All right, venga, de ahí en este momento.
3: Here we go.
0: Me voy a echar frijoles. Give the play by play. Yeah, me voy a echar el shot de Tapatío primero. Venga,
3: Shaboy's
0: de ahí.
3: Shaboy's taking the shot. He has it in his hand. On the count of 3, 1, 2, 3. Mm-hmm. All right, he took the shot. He took it down like a champ. All right, now the chile.
1: A ver.
0: Chile.
3: A big ass bite.
0: A big one.
3: Big bite. Just a tip.
0: Quick. Ready?
3: All right, swallow. He's chewing it. Ooh, spice level at 100. It's really hot. Swallow. Oh, shoot. He's throwing it out. He's getting the trash can.
1: Oh, El Tapatío Sauce me está saliendo por la nariz, güey.
3: Oh, wow.
1: Okay, va el grito.
3: Okay, wait. Okay, no, you gotta swallow.
1: He's swallowing.
0: I'm trying to swallow.
3: All right, here we go. El grito. 3, 2.
4: Chile come flying.
1: I know, yeah, 3D.
3: Dude, we were in the splash zone. Oh no, Shaboy's throwing up.
4: Ew,
3: oh no. He's clearing his. Oh, Shaboy!
0: ¿Cuánto fue, güey? Rápido.
3: 9.8 seconds.
0: Let's go!
1: A little bit, poquito.
0: Arriba. 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
1: It hurts. Duele.
3: Yeah, it's crazy. Even smelling the chile right now, I thought I was down, but
0: al inicio no está tan gacho, güey. 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Like I feel it going all the way down the back of my throat.
3: Did you bring milk?
0: No, I love you guys.
3: Oh, we love you.
0: Viva México.
3: Viva México.
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0: tonto.
1: Ando bien enchilado, pero no me agüito. Hey, you guys might have to help me out, bro. Literally, my mouth is watering.
2: We got you. It's that time already. You already know what time it is. We've been giving away Disneyland Resort tickets, 5-pack of tickets to the Disneyland Resort. And you also are going to be qualified to win 2 Magic Key annual passes to Disneyland so you can go and celebrate all year long. And it is that time for you to win. You have to send us in your name, your phone number, city of where you live.
1: And the keyword, Aiba, espérame. A little bit of context in case you're just listening.
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1: 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Ok, ahí va. 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
1: 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Chile.
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1: 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And phone number via DM on Instagram at Shaboy Show.
2: 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Have some of that yogurt that you have right there, Shaboy. That should help you.
1: That's going to help. 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Ooh. En solo minutos le vamos a hablar a la persona ganadora. Hopefully it's you.
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Yeah.

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1: Kind and Latina.
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3: Bueno, eso siempre, Chavi Boy.
2: No, güey, ando bien enchilado, estoy babeando, moqueando. 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A tapatío hot sauce, then we had a big ass chile we bit into, and I feel it in my stomach like the. Y ando ayunas, güey, sí. 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Uh-huh. Every morning this week around this time, your chance to win, okay? Ahora, no están funcionando los teléfonos del estudio, pero no nos agüitamos. So I gotta call her from my cell phone. So if you have a number coming in, like a cell phone number del área de Los Ángeles, it's me. Por favor, contesta, okay? A ver, it's already ringing from my cell phone.
4: Hello?
2: Hi, buenos días. Is this Perla?
4: Yeah, this is her.
2: Perla, this is a Shaboy show.
4: Oh my god.
2: Yeah, sorry, I'm calling you from my cell phone because our phones aren't working here in studio, pero no nos agüitamos.
5: Hey, teacher forgot to pay the bill.
2: También se enchilaron. Igual que yo.
4: Oh, that was funny when you threw up. Oh,
2: ¿sabes qué? Next caller.
4: Pedazo de chile flying.
5: She saw the chile.
2: Perla, cuéntanos, what is the key word of the day?
4: Chile.
2: Chile, corre. Congratulations, amor. Te acabas de ganar 5 boletos para ir a Disneylandia to enjoy la Plaza de la Familia al estilo la película Coco. And you're registered to win a pair of annual Magic Key annual passes, chula. Órale.
4: Oh my goodness. Thank you so much. This is a blessing.
2: Oh, mi vida. Aww. Why do you get emotional? ¿También te enchilaste?
4: No, I'm currently at the family court trying to settle my stuff, and I've been. This whole year has been hell, but this is a blessing. Thank you so much.
2: You said you're in family court right now?
4: Yeah, I've been trying to settle my divorce, and like I said, it's been hell.
2: Oh, I'm so sorry.
4: And listening to you guys the show every morning helped me go through the day, so thank you.
2: Perla,
5: we love you.
2: We love you, amor, and honestly, man, I don't just say this to say, take this as a sign que Papá Dios sees your struggle, sees your sacrifice, everything you're doing for your kids, amor. And this is a sign that he's with you, chula. Yeah. Okay? Y que vienen mejores tiempos, and this is just a season, chula. So every minute that goes by, you're that much closer to getting through this difficult moment. And very soon, you're going to be celebrating life con tus hijos en Disneylandia.
5: Yes.
2: Okay, chula?
4: I can't wait. Thank you so much, and God bless you guys and your families.
2: We love you.
4: We love you. Mexico.
2: Échale ganas, Perla. God bless
4: you,
2: amor.
4: Thank you, guys. Take care.
2: Thank you, amor. Hold on. We'll give you the details off here. Hold on. Ay, mi vida. We love you, Perla. Bendiciones, yo. And shout out y bendiciones and prayers to anybody else that's going through difficult times right now. I really mean that, guys. Difficult times are not forever. Do not give up. 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
2: ¡Qué locura! ¿Cómo que Apple está tratando de ayudarle a tu novio o tu novia a ser infiel?
3: What do you mean?
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3: What?
1: Sneaky link mode, me encanta.
3: Dude, is that what the new update? Because I didn't want to update my phone, but if that's the case, dude, let's do it right now.
1: No, pero don't worry about it, primo, and you don't got a mens. You don't have to worry if they go into Sancho mode.
3: I could practice.
4: Yeah.
3: Yeah, you don't know what I got, fool. What the hell?
5: Okay.
2: Es que la prima Ana anda emocionada porque she just got a new iPhone and a new iPad.
5: Yeah.
1: Y los taxes del IRS.
3: No, my brakes will don't even, those things is popping.
1: Escuchamos a prima Ana llegar hoy al estudio from like 10 blocks away se escuchaban los brakes.
3: It's so bad.
2: Anyways, moving right along, familia. Check el dato. What do you guys think about this? So this new software update, I call it Sancho Sancha mode. It's not really going to pop up like that on your phone.
3: Oh,
2: don't
3: okay.
2: be out there. Look at, where's Sancho mode? Pero it allows you to hide your location. You know the Find My Friends app?
3: Yeah, I love that. My favorite.
2: And if you're sharing your location con tu pareja, tu novio, tu novia, tu esposa, whatever it is.
3: Yeah.
2: This is also important for parents. Si tienes el Find My Friends.
3: Look, for your kids.
2: For your kids to see donde andan.
3: Sure.
2: There's a new feature where you can now hide your location for 12 hours.
4: No.
2: And it does not notify the people that are following you.
3: You already can do that. You just go in airplane mode. You just go in airplane mode, but obviously, like, when you're in airplane mode, you're not able to use your other apps. So let's say, like, you're on your way to a Sneaky Link and you have your maps on going to your Sneaky Link's house. If you do turn it on airplane mode, it's possible that it may not route you, you know, like, because you... And hopefully Wi-Fi.
2: So that's it. So póngase trucha, familia, because now your kids, your husband, your wife can hide the location y no te va a notificar a ti if you follow them. Why would they create this? The only thing I'm thinking is, like, as a husband, sometimes I want to surprise my wife.
5: Yes. Oh, yes.
2: And she could see, like, what store I'm at or lo que sea y no quiero que sepa, you know what I'm saying?
3: Yeah. Or maybe just to, like...
5: choose muscles, maybe. I don't know.
3: Yeah, dude, that's me all day. I'm like, oh, what are my Sims doing? And I'll go on Find My Friends and then I'll look. I'm like, oh, okay, Kim's right here. My homegirl's there. My dad, what the heck? At the donut shop again.
2: Chato! All right, man, coming up next, Eddie el No Sabo tiene una queja sobre mí. And I think it's absolutely ridiculous, Eddie.
1: Okay.
4: How?
3: ¿Cómo?
2: Y con todo respeto, I can only say this to Eddie because he literally is mi sobrino. La neta, it's giving
3: HR
2: malagradecido vibes.
4: Yeah. Slider.
2: We'll dive into it next.
4: Chaboy
0: Show.
4: Chaboy.
0: Pura diversión.

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1: All of a sudden.
0: You try to help somebody out. Tú siendo buena onda and somehow at the end, you're the bad guy.
2: Yeah.
0: Like, wait, bro, I literally just try to help you out, try to bless you. Y ahora yo soy el malo.
2: Yeah.
0: Eddie tiene una queja de mí. Eddie, ¿de qué te quieres quejar de mí, güey? What happened?
1: Mi tío Choboy me dio un traje bien abojorado, pero no me agüito.
2: ¿Qué
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2: dijo?
1: I'm all questioning my A. Bien, what? Abujerado.
2: ¿Aburrado?
1: No, what
3: aburrado.
1: Is it?
3: Like, a lot of holes.
1: Abujerado. Hello, where were the holes in the back?
3: Oh,
1: in the booty.
3: In the booty area.
1: En el uyuyuy.
2: Es que la merenda hicieron on. El Chubby Boy es bien pedorro.
1: That's
2: what the Jets are at.
0: Vamos a dar un poquito de contexto. This is what went down. So, ahí viene la boda de mi sobrina, que es hermana de Eddie.
1: Yeah.
0: Like 3 weeks. Y ahorita los trajes cuestan como de $400 to $600.
1: Sí, se pasan todo. Everything's expensive.
0: So I said, Eddie, don't trip. How old are you? Eddie, you're 32, right?
3: 32, yeah.
0: 32. Nice. I have a suit that I bought when I was 32, back in the day.
2: Yes.
0: Antes de que llegara este dad bod, antes de que nacieran mis hijas.
2: Estás bien torta.
0: Guys, I brought it to the studio. Beautiful Hugo Boss.
2: Me quedó
0: dark blue.
3: Yeah, I love it.
1: It was a little faded, a little vintage. I'm just saying, it looked a little vintage.
0: I think you were faded that day.
1: probably. Faded.
0: Bien bonito el suit, where he tried it on here in studio.
3: Yeah, nice.
0: Everybody loved it. Our listeners loved it.
1: Yeah,
0: te quedó al 100 todo.
3: Sí,
0: but then you notice that there's a tiny little holes in las nachas around the booty area.
3: Multiple holes.
0: Pero bien chiquititos.
1: Dude, why? That crazy turbo boost that it's busting through the seams?
0: Because I get down on the dance floor pretty hard.
1: Drops it like it's hot and then sass.
0: I was like,
1: culebras.
2: Solo.
1: Hasta abajo. Not that low.
3: Alguien, ayúdeme.
1: Micho.
3: Micho.
2: Ya no se puede parar el chavo hoy.
0: Gachos.
1: Damn, that's crazy, Eddie.
0: I don't see why you can't just wear it anyway. None of us notice the holes. They're so tiny. Y ahórrate $500.
3: That's true. But my dad did notice it. He like grabbed them and he put them up in the sky. He's like, oh my gosh, look at all these holes.
0: Like checking if it's real or not. Like when you do with like $100 bill. Like, is it real? Yeah. I don't know. Is it really Hugo Boss?
1: Some chafa? Yeah, Jorge knows.
3: Yeah.
0: Is Hugo Jefe?
2: Hugo Jefe.
0: So I would just rock it and save the fajane.
3: You think?
0: And he just rock it.
3: I might think about it actually.
1: Or maybe, what if you could just get another pair of pants?
3: It's because it's not going to match the top.
2: Ya lo descontinuaron ese, güey. Yeah. 80 años, fue.
1: Like, this is from the 80s.
3: Yeah.
2: Estos son de los tiempos de los pachucos, fue.
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0: en especial para ti. If you're like me and you pulled out all of your World Cup gear para andar hoy. 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Bring it in from retirement, baby. Prima Bunny, what's going down?
1: All right, familia, tenemos a little bit of baby news. Maluma and his longtime girlfriend, Susana Gomez, have officially welcomed their second child together.
2: Maluma, baby.
1: Yes, a baby boy. The couple shared the news on Instagram with a beautiful black and white family photo, and they revealed their son's name. Are you ready for this?
2: Ojalá y no sea algo raro, güey. These celebrities a veces se pasan de lanza con los nombres.
0: ¿Qué?
2: ¿Qué es árbol?
1: Orion Londoño Gómez.
2: Pero no sé, agüita. ¿Cómo?
1: O-R-I-O-N. O'Reilly.
3: Orion is actually, I believe, like, you know how we're in the Milky Way?
0: Yeah.
3: I believe Orion is that.
1: Is the Milky Way, the name of the Milky Way.
0: No. Es que cuando, like cuando miras al cielo y ves las diferentes figuras que hacen las estrellas, Orion is one of them.
1: Oh, right. Well, yeah. That's also now the name of Maluma's second child. Born on September 14th, he now joins his big sister Paris. And Maluma also has talked about recently how, like, he loves the fatherhood vibe, like, this new era that he's entered in, that it's changed him as a man.
0: Yes.
1: So, felicidades to him and his girlfriend. He went from Papi Juancho to Papi... De...
0: From Papi de Juancho to Papi de Paris y Orion.
1: Yeah, there you go. Well, we love to see it in otro chisme. Chao, chao. Peso Pluma pulled up to New York Fashion Week looking all spiffy y le preguntaron cómo está de su corazón y si está enamorado. Check out how he responded.
4: ¿Mi corazón?
5: Sí.
4: Uf, súper, súper bien.
5: ¿Sí?
4: Enorme. Gracias a Dios. Enamorado de la vida.
5: All
0: right, so that's the politically correct way to just say, I'm not going to tell you my business right now.
1: Yeah.
0: Pero lo interesante es de que también este fin de semana le preguntaron a Kenya Os separately.
1: Yeah. Right, because she also pulled up to New York Fashion Week.
0: Hey, ¿cómo andas del corazón? She also says, estoy enamorada, enamorada de la vida. I don't know, it's smelling like they're getting back together, y'all.
1: I don't think so, because she went on TikTok and she was posting a lot of stuff about like indirectas, hella directas, about like him being infiel and other women.
3: Ojo de loca, nunca se equivoca.
1: Eso, hoja de loca, nunca se equivoca.
2: Estamos pensando en las hojas de noche, de la pura buena.
1: No, I don't think they're back together. I don't think they're getting back together. I think they're separated, like they're
0: for
1: still,
0: real.
1: Separated. And they're just living their best life. She's being single girl era and he's over here. Let's not even say he's Peso Pluma. He can get whatever he wants.
0: Yeah, either way, I think it's too soon to fall into something serious for either of them. Si realmente rompieron.
1: Unless this is like promo and they're gonna come out with the full album.
0: I'm here for it. Lie to us. Anyways, coming up next, un segmento muy divertido. No te lo pierdas aquí en Your Boy Show.

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2: Ay, venga de ahí. ¿Cuántos frijoles?
0: 5 seconds. 5.6 seconds.
2: No, todo eso no más, pero 5.6 seconds.
0: Yeah, what about you, Shaboy?
2: All right, venga de ahí en este momento.
0: Here we go.
2: Please, yeah, me voy a echar el shot de tapatío primero. Venga
0: Shaboy's de ahí. Shaboy's taking the shot. He has it in his hand. On the count of 3, 1, 2, 3. Mm-hmm. All right, he took the shot. He took it down like a champ. All right, now the chile.
3: A ver.
2: Chile, la mordida de chile.
0: A big ass bite.
4: Órale.
0: All right, swallow. She's chewing. He's chewing it. Ooh, no, spice manches. Level at 100. Se está, okay. Hey, he's saying it's really hot. He's getting the trash can.
3: Hell no. Oh. El tapatío sauce me está saliendo por la nariz, güey.
0: Oh, wow.
3: Okay, va el grito.
0: Okay, wait. No, you gotta swallow.
3: He's swallowing.
4: Hasta adentro.
3: I'm trying to swallow. Oh,
0: all right, here we go. El grito.
4: El grito. Llorando.
0: Yeah.
5: Why did a piece of chile come flying?
3: I know, yeah, 3D.
0: Dude, we were in the splash zone. Oh no, Shaboy's throwing up.
5: Ew,
0: oh no. He's clearing his. Oh, Shaboy.
3: ¿Cuánto fue, güey? Rápido.
0: 9.8 seconds.
3: Let's go.
6: A little bit, poquito.
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Is it? 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Ahora sí, por todo lo alto, Happy Mexican Independence Day. I know, I know, I know. It's kind of like confusing for some, but a lot of us wear Mexican attire on the 15th, but because it's kind of like a... like we're pre-gaming, basically, but in historical times, independence was declared on September 16th. Pero pues ya saben cómo somos los mexicanos, nos encanta tirar fiesta. Así es que feliz día de la independencia a México hoy. Today we're actually celebrating as well National Guacamole Day. Dios mío. Grab your favorite tortilla chips, quizás la tortilla en sí, but today we celebrate Mexican Independence Day with National Guacamole Day. Did you know that it's actually, I know no one is probably going to pay attention to this, but it's a guilt-free goodness, ya que avocados are packed with healthy fats and superfood nutrients, giving you total permission to load up on your plate with guacamole. 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

contigo. This is Fuego Hot Hits conmigo Gigi y Coyote. 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Y dicen que the second one is either the easiest one or the hardest one, depending on how you see it. I can't even tell you because I don't even have that first one. Pero we're gonna tell you the whole cheese, man. 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But I will say that it's very cute. Es una ternurita, cosa bonita, linda, preciosa, Dios mío. Yo soy Gigi junto a Coyote con Fuego Hot Hits.

0: está de estreno una vez más. 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I don't know. I'm not there yet. Esto es Fuego Hot Hits conmigo Gigi y Coyote. 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So, somebody is a new dad. Coyotito, talk to us.
1: So, Maluma announced back in May that baby number two was on the way with his girlfriend Susana Gomez. They're having a boy, prima. And based on what you're telling me, it sounds like the little guy just arrived. That's what's up, man. Maluma's out here building his family, and that's beautiful stuff right there.
0: Oh, cute. Oh, my God. Do we have any details on what the baby boy's name is?
1: Orion, prima. Orion Londoño Gómez. That's a celestial name, you know what I'm saying? The man named his son after a constellation. That's poetic. Born yesterday, September 14, right there in Medellin, his hometown. So now little Paris has got a baby brother, and Maluma's out here building his empire one moment at a time.
0: Such a poetic name. Suitable for an artist like Maluma. Será mucho del reggaetón y todo, pero Maluma has his songs here and there that are quite romantic. So, perfect name, Orion. Así es que bienvenido al mundo, Orion. Yo soy Gigi junto a Coyotec on Fuego Hot Hits.

fam, it's your boy Coyotec, and you know what time it is. It's time for hot shoutouts. Today we're sending some serious love out to Palm Springs. Yeah, you heard me right. Palm Springs, standing by. But this shout out is extra special because today we're celebrating the real MVPs, the amazing employees at Palm Springs International Airport. From the folks checking you in with a smile, to security keeping that line moving smooth, to the baggage handlers hustling in that desert heat, to the crew guiding planes in and out all day long, Fuego sees you and we appreciate you. You're the ones making sure Palm Springs runs clean for every single traveler coming in and out of the valley. And that deserves some fire right here on Fuego. So to every person clocking in at PSP

today, this one's for you. Keep shining, keep hustling, and know that Coyotec and my prima Gigi got your back. That's your hot shout out for today. You got someone you want to shout out? Hit us up on Instagram at SolCoyotec and it's Gigi. And you might be next. Fuego, keeping it hot every single day.

0: like one specific human trait like a woman could have? What would you like in a woman?
1: Kind and Latina.

on the Instagram. You can find Coyotec at Soy Coyotec. Soy Coyotec on Instagram. Get to know him there. Send him your shout outs, your daily shout outs. He's there all the time. He lives there. He lives it. It's what it is, you know? Siempre está ahí revisando todos los mensajes, the shout outs, the requests. Is there a song you want to hear? Please do so. Let us know in el Instagram de Coyote. You can always hit me up as well at It's Gigi, at It's Gigi. Last week and the week before that, we had a couple of our listeners send in a cry for help. And I know I've said this before where I'm just naming that segment like that for now. But a couple of listeners have, you know, sent in their message regarding a situation maybe they're going through and don't know exactly how to go about it. And they're looking for maybe some advice, some help from all of us here in the Fuego family. So if that's your case, you can always do so on Instagram at Soy Coyotec, at It's Gigi. And it will for sure 100% remain anonymous. Eso que ni que. Yo soy Gigi junto a Coyotec on Fuego Hot Hits.

0: Y Coyotec, Coyotec, mi amigo inteligente, el más inteligente de todos. So a couple of weeks ago, at some point we thought it was all a prank when we seen announced that he was launching La Universidad del Perreo, and he even posted like, oh, this is ground zero where Universidad del Perreo is gonna be. To later, all of us find out that it's an album. It's his latest album where he has special featured artists, a lot of the classics from el reggaeton. Y pues ahora everyone, you know, commenting, speculating, why wasn't Yandel invited to the album? Pero Coyotito, you actually have more details regarding that, no? Suéltate.
1: So look, Yandel came out and said straight up he wasn't invited to this new album, but he's keeping it real cool about it. He's like, it's all good, you know, no hard feelings. And honestly, that's the mature move right there. These two built an empire together. So even if there's some distance now, the respect is still there.
0: Who are the artists that are actually invited in Wisin's Universidad del Perreo?
1: So Wisin brought together all these legends, right? You got Ivy Queen, Don Chesina, Joey Landrandi, Trebol Clan, Franco El Gorilla, Jory Boy, Juanca El Problematic. And then he brought in international students too, like Capo from Colombia and El Bogueto from Mexico. It's basically a whole throwback to the golden era of reggaeton, prima.
0: And we love that. Honestly, we do. The question is, do you think you needed maybe Yandel to be added to that album? Porque si a esas vamos, if it's the Universidad de Perreo, pues, just a humble opinion, we needed a Don Omar added to the album. We needed, and I know the situation, we needed a Daddy Yankee as well. ¿Quién soy yo para decir?

The fact that I'm going to be talking about this next story during Hispanic Heritage Month is wild. I wish somebody would have offered something like that during my college days. So get this. Corridos are now getting a college treatment. ¿Cómo you say? Well, a university in Colorado just made corridos an official college class. It's called Corridos, Music Identity, Cultural Expressions, and Social Narratives in the Borderlands. It's open to high schoolers and college students. What is the point of this course? Well, to explain that corridos aren't just catchy songs. They're basically history books set to music by Professor Dr. Alcantar, who uses them to dig into real stuff like migration, politics, violence, and everyday life, and how these songs have actually shaped identities and kept our community memory alive. So now, he's actually done another corrido, a course before, which that one was a narco corrido. But this time he's bringing high schoolers in early to connect with them with their college life. Bottom line is corridos are huge worldwide right now. And this class is making sure the history, the stories of our communities don't get left out in the history books. Schools actually have never looked and sounded this cool. No lie, I might just sign up. I'll try and figure out if it's an online course offered for sure. Yo soy Gigi, junto a Coyote con Fuego, Hot Hits. Fanny,

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1: Y bueno, pues así llegamos al minuto triste diciendo adiós, servidor Chibaba y Sayunara. 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Hasta mañana, mañana, Dios mío. It's already Thursday. Where did the week go by? Very cliche. I know, but time does fly. Yo soy Gigi junto a Coyote. Remember that you can stay connected with us on social media. Give us a follow, give us a like, laugh with us, talk with us. You can find Coyote on Instagram at Soy Coyote. Find him there, get to know him. Send him your hot shout outs, your requests. You want to talk to him? Please do so, por favor. He loves talking, that's for sure. You can find me on Instagram as well @itsGigi. I'm always sharing some type of story there for sure. Eso es Fuego Hot Hit. Tenemos una cita mañana, una vez más. Aquí te esperamos. Bye.

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Fuego FM, señoras y señores. Welcome to the show. Happy to join you on this Wednesday. ¿Cómo andamos? Sabes que el día de hoy, I'm so excited. Because in the next hour, you're going to have a chance to win a family five-pack to the Disneyland Resort with the Magic Mirror, man. So last year, we had this promotion. It was really fun. Y este año, pues otra vez, ¿eh? ¿Y cómo funciona, básicamente, este espejo mágico, eh? Le preguntas tú, entre el número del 1 al 5, ¿cuál es el número que te hace ganar? Y si tú le atinas, ganas, ¿eh? Así es que you're going to be able to join in the fun in the next hour, you guys. Now, let me tell you how you could register or participate, okay? So, I'm going to be calling random listeners. Random listeners. So, if you want a chance to talk to the Magic Mirror, do me a favor, eh? Go to my Instagram, Hector M Radio, Hector M Radio. Send me a DM and make sure to follow me. Those are the two things I'm asking for. 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Mándame un DM y dime, Hector, yo quiero hablar con el espejo. I want to talk to the Magic Mirror. And then and in the next hour, we're going to be calling random listeners. I'm going to connect you with the Magic Mirror for your chance to win, man. So, suerte. Así de fácil participas. Let's get you going. Fuego FM. Fanny, that's

0: tus noticias. 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
1: Señoras y señores, en Los Ángeles, California, ocurrió un accidente donde un helicóptero del noticiero se estrelló en el suelo, causando 3 muertes. Una reportera, Eliana Moreno, pilot, and a person that was on the ground. We could say a witness, a pedestrian, was the 3rd victim. Now, it looks like they were covering a story or on their way to cover a story. I think it was something to do with a bus before this incident occurred. Now, there is an investigation ongoing, and I will give you an update as more develop. It looks like Eliana Moreno was 38 years old, engaged, and had life ahead of her. This happened yesterday afternoon. It looks like 3 people were killed, 1 person taken to the hospital, according to authorities. The cause of the helicopter crash remains under investigation by the FAA.

Now, a lot of fans are questioning why Peso Pluma went onto his Instagram and, like, deleted everything, you guys. Completely blank. We're suspecting a new album. It just seems like it's got to be that, man. Artists do it all the time. Bad Bunny, before he announced his tour and new music, he cleared out his Instagram. Peso Pluma, he has a surprise for us, you guys. And it's just to build the excitement. Anyways, the question now is, ¿cuándo viene el nuevo álbum for this new era? And are you excited for new music de Peso Pluma?

Ahí escucharon a Bruno Mars aquí en Fuego FM. Buenas tardes, señoras y señores. Oh my God, I am so excited to start the following. You know, Halloween time is back at the Disneyland Resort. All right, so up next, you're going to have a chance to talk to the Magic Mirror, you guys. And the way that works, it's super fun. We did it last year. This year, we're doing it again, you guys. So básicamente, es tu chance de ganarte un paquete familiar para ir al mundo mágico. ¿Y cómo funciona? Ok, básicamente tienes que hacer esto. Go to my Instagram, Héctor M Radio. 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Send me a DM y dime, Héctor, I want to talk to the Magic Mirror. Alright, and I'm going to call random people and you get to ask the mirror if the number you chose is the winning number. Y si ganas, pues ganas un paquete familiar to the Disneyland Resort. All right, you guys, suerte. Paso número uno, find me on Instagram, Héctor M Radio. Add me on Instagram and DM me and tell me, Héctor, I want to talk to the Magic Mirror. Let's get you to that Halloween spirit. Suerte para todos, you guys. And we're going to start taking out callers right now. Suerte. Again, Héctor M Radio, Instagram. Ahí me encuentras y ahí mismo mándame el mensaje. Hey.

0: smear on the wall. Who's the fairest of them all?
1: Greetings. I am the Magic Mirror, gazing into your destiny. Before you, numbers 1 through 5. Only one holds the magic. Speak your number, and let us see your fate.
2: It's number 5.
1: Number 5. Bold indeed. But the mirror whispers, not this time. The true magic rests with another number.
3: I'm so sorry.
2: That's it, Dean. That was a lot of fun.
3: It was, Wendy. Tomorrow shall be another day, okay? It's Wednesday. Bye. Ladies and gentlemen, we're going to call another listener right now. If you want a chance to talk to the Magic Mirror, send us a message. The Yo Quiero Hablar Con El Espejo, Hector. DM me a través de Instagram, Hector M. Radio. Make sure to follow while you're at it. Mándanos un mensaje, pero ya. Yeah.

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0: on the wall. Who's the fairest of them all?
1: Greetings. I am the Magic Mirror. The winds of destiny have brought you here today. Now, before you lies a choice, numbers 1 through 5. Speak your number and let us see if the magic favors you.
2: Number one?
1: The number one. I gaze deep into the glass, and I'm afraid your path does not lead to Disney this time. The magic has slipped away.
3: I'm so sorry. Ladies and gentlemen, if you want a chance to talk to the Magic Mirror, go ahead and send us a message right now. Hectorum Radio on Instagram. And I'm going to call another listener right now for their chance to talk to the Magic Mirror for their chance to win a family 5-pack to the happiest place on earth. Wish you luck. 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

0: magic mirror, gazing into your destiny. Before you, numbers 1 through 5. Only one holds the magic. Speak your number and let us see your fate.
1: I think the number is 2.
0: Number 2. I gaze deep into the glass, and I'm afraid your path does not lead to Disney this time. The magic has slipped away.
2: God,
1: well, thank
2: man.
1: You so much, Hector, for the opportunity.
2: Oye, saludos para quién?
1: Para mi familia, la familia Guzmán Cepeda.
0: Until the next summoning, the mirror is gone.

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1: Señoras y señores, en Los Ángeles, California, ocurrió un accidente donde un helicóptero de noticiero se estrelló en el suelo, causando 3 muertes. Una reportera, Eliana Moreno, pilot, and a person that was on the ground. We could say a witness, a pedestrian, was the 3rd victim. Now, it looks like they were covering a story or on their way to cover a story. I think it was something to do with the bus before this incident occurred. Now, there is an investigation ongoing, and I will give you an update as more develop. It looks like Eliana Moreno was 38 years old, engaged, and had life ahead of her. This happened yesterday afternoon. It looks like 3 people were killed, 1 person taken to the hospital, according to authorities. The cause of the helicopter crash remains under investigation by the FAA.

Did you watch Spider-Man Brand New Day? Well, it's actually the highest grossing domestic film of all time, you guys. Actually did so well in the box office. Let me give you guys an idea of how much it made. 936.7 million domestically. That's insane.

Señoras, señores, we got DJ Slapatronic joining us for that Fuego Drive Mix Show. And guess what? It's up next. So get ready to dance, get ready to sing. Follow Fuego Hits. Comenzamos en minutos.